was it her blood defense, or just a habit, as you used to say? How can it be after so many roads we drawn together, I will spark in ways? How can it be after so many roads we drawn together, I will spark in ways?

mind, you make me crazy. Need your eyes, you're my lady, you're a killer queen. And I don't mind, you make me crazy.